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We're in the heart of summer. July is National Ice Cream Month. 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Overall, strawberry number one in 15 states. That's more than any other flavor. Chocolate chip was number one in New Jersey. 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

Thunder 106, have you noticed this? I mean, we know that America turns 250 on Saturday, right? But some shoppers say you'd never know it. Instead of stars and stripes, they say stores are packed with World Cup merchandise, while America's 250th birthday is getting no love. Yeah.

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If you're traveling, I saw this list of things you should never put in a TSA bin at the airport. 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

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That's August 21st.

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Ella Langley on Thunder 106. The head coach of the U.S. World Cup team wants Luke Combs, Lainey Wilson, Ella Langley to come to a World Cup game. He says the night before games, the coaching staff gets together and plays country music. The next time the U.S. plays is tomorrow night. I threw a thing.

From the Statue of Liberty to the Lucy the Elephant statue, you're in Thunder Country. 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
1: 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We've got some Ian Munsick. This is Love is Blind on Thunder 106. 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

0: Thomas Red on Jersey's Best Country, Thunder 106. Next few days, make sure you stay cool and you stay hydrated. We have that heat wave. Temperatures will be getting very, very high. We've got some Riley Green right now. Here's Change My Mind on Thunder 106.
1: If you showed up, I wouldn't let you in.

Luke Combs, Be By You on Jersey's Best Country, Thunder 106. It's TJ. Tomorrow's July. That's National Ice Cream Month. A report listed the number one ice cream flavors in every state. So some states went with the classics. Others got a little more creative. Overall, strawberry was number one in 15 states. That was more than any other flavor. Chocolate chip was number one in New Jersey.

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Thunder 106. Have you noticed this? I mean, we know that America turns 250 on Saturday, right? But some shoppers say you never know it. Instead of stars and stripes, they say stores are packed with World Cup merchandise, while America's 250th birthday is getting no love.

0: Taylor Swift, I Knew It, I Knew You on Jersey's Best Country, Thunder 106 off the Toy Story 5 soundtrack. It's TJ, time for me to get out of here. Have a great rest of your night. I'll see you next month. That's tomorrow on Jersey's Best Country, Thunder 106.
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0: 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Thunder 106 will be there with 50 tickets. 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So be at Irwin Mazda, 4000 Route 9, Freehold, Saturday, July 11, 10 a.m. till noon.
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0: Morning, folks. Pork on eggs, Dina and Tom. It is 6:03 on Wednesday, July 1st.
1: Yeah. Oh, rabbit, right? Is that what they say?
0: I don't know what that is. You said that before, and I don't understand it.
1: People say rabbit for good luck for the month.
0: Oh, like when the month starts?
1: Yes. Rabbit. Mm. Sabi wasabi.
0: I've never heard of that. Here's your news. Forecasters warn that dangerous heat is gripping the Midwest and Great Lakes with no quick relief expected before it moves east.
1: Gripping.
0: The National Weather Service said heat indexes topped 100 degrees in several areas, creating a high risk of heat-related illnesses. The Northeast, including New York City and Boston, is expected to face major heat through July 4th.
1: Oh,
0: so that means we are, too.
1: Yeah, I mean, that's us, Northeast.
0: American Zoo Day.
1: What?
0: Canada Day.
1: The national holidays, okay.
0: Yeah, we're going to talk about heat in a second.
1: Okay.
0: Devotion to Duty Day.
1: Oh.
0: Duty. Early Bird Day.
1: Okay.
0: Early Bird Gets the Worm, Tom.
1: They do.
0: International Joke Day. Be funny. Knock, knock.
1: Who's there?
0: Banana.
1: Stop it.
0: Okay. International Reggae Day. National Baby-Led Weaning Day. Creative Ice Cream Flavors Day.
1: All right.
0: Financial Freedom Day.
1: I wish.
0: Ginger Snap Day.
1: Yeah.
0: Postal Worker Day.
1: Oh, hey.
0: Television Heritage Day. U.S. Postage Stamp Day.
1: Oh.
0: National Wrong Trousers Day.
1: I got the wrong trousers on. Darn it.
0: Second Half of the Year Day. And Zip Code Day.
1: All right.
0: That's a lot of days, and I'm not doing it again.
1: I mean,
0: it's too many, Tom. We're going to pick and choose.
1: I mean, pick and choose. National Reggae Day has to stay.
0: National what?
1: Reggae Day. Near the beach.
0: Because you just like to do that.
1: Yeah.
0: Boy.
1: Nina, you just did it. Did you not enjoy it?
0: I said beach boy.
1: Did you not? Everyone in the car right now. Boy. By the beach. Are you going to tell me you didn't enjoy it?
0: I like it.
1: Of course you do. Everyone.
0: Shaggy.
1: The beach, boy!
0: Right? Is Shaggy reggae? Shaggy's reggae.
1: Yeah, he does reggae, I guess. Mm-hmm. Boy!
0: But they left off. Wasabi Wednesday.
1: By the beach, boy! Yes. Yes, Nina, it's Wasabi Wednesday. Hello, everybody.
0: Wasabi, everybody.
1: Good morning,
0: wasabi,
1: everybody. Good morning.
0: It's Wednesday. Wasabi. Come on, everybody. Hey.
1: All right, before we start about the heat wave here, so I don't forget, let's do first texter. Let's do first wasabi.
0: Okay.
1: All right. First wasabi is Petey Staten Island wasabi.
0: Wasabi.
1: Followed by Todd Trash Truck Guy. Then we got wasabi. Karen from Seaside Heights. OG Bob wasabi.
0: Hey, babe.
1: We got Debbie Eaton Tell wasabi. We got Andy Elevators wasabi. We have Wynn and Terry wasabi. Rainy Neptune City wasabi. And then 36 minutes after that. Wow. It's a long time. We got Lori from Tom's River Ford. From Tom's Ford.
0: Wasabi. John the Billboard Boat Guy, wasabi. Sabine, Guber, Brian wasabi. The Bather, wasabi. Mike 282, Bungalow Most, Do the Plummy, Dave, Tina Eatontown, Paul from Brick, Elaine, Lisa Brick, Kevin, wasabi. Tom's River, Mary, Old Bridge, Sexy Bad,
1: wasabi.
0: Brandy 877, Steamy Bill, Mike Seeger, Brick, and Brain from Bayville. Mike, where you been?
1: Like, went on vacation, remember?
0: Oh, no, I didn't remember.
1: You looked like, you went with someone weird, like Lithuania or something. I was like, what? I think. I could be totally wrong on that, but I think that's where he went. Wasabi!
0: It's 6:07.
1: How about brains? Happy Rat Thursday.
0: I had a brain. Brain. You're a day ahead, buddy.
1: Brain. It's Wednesday, bud. I think. Is it Wednesday? It's Wednesday, right?
0: It is Wednesday. Just did wasabi.
1: Yeah.
0: Sharice, good morning.
1: Just making sure. Where'd he go? Croatia? Where does it go?
0: Oh, Croatia, yeah.
1: I think he went somewhere weird. He's like, you know what would be fun? The old Soviet Union. Let's go over there.
0: The old what?
1: Soviet Union. Oh. Let's go check it out. Croatia.
0: It's going to be so hot.
1: It is hot.
0: And our pool is busted again. Like, we thought we could fix it to salvage it. I told Jay to get rid of it from the beginning of the year. I'm like, I think we just need to get a new one. It's busted.
1: But you're not your husband. It's cheap.
0: But he's like, no, I think I can fix it. So I'm like, okay. And he did for, like, days. It's been great. Now, all of a sudden, we woke up, and it was, like, halfway full.
1: Oh,
0: and
1: no.
0: I'm like, you got to be kidding me. The water bill, now you got to refill this thing. There's obviously a leak somewhere. Let's just get rid of it. Of course, right before the heat wave starts, too.
1: Of course. Of course that's going to happen. Like, everyone's air conditioning is going to start breaking. Like, that's what happens when heat waves happen.
0: Well, that has nothing to do with the pool.
1: Well,
0: the pool's just busted.
1: It's just bad luck. It just happens.
0: Yes, you know what that is true.
1: That's more what I'm saying. You don't see any water coming out of it?
0: Well, I don't know if he saw it. He went outside this morning before when I left.

0: was going to look and try to find it. It could be low to the ground.
1: It's probably on the bottom. It's probably a tear on the bottom of the pool somewhere, and it's going right into the ground, so you can't see a leak or anything like that. It's going to be a nightmare.
0: It's just weird, Tom, because it's been full for a long time, and now all of a sudden, within a night, it drained to halfway. So I don't know what happened overnight. I don't know. Oh, my God. I plan to not leave my house anyway. I'm sitting in the air conditioner. I'm not moving. I can't anyway yet. Really go in the pool. But for the kids' sake, I was hoping the pool would be ready. But
1: you know, I mean, look, Ocean Township has a pool. So they have some there.
0: Yeah, we're not members there anymore. I will say this. I love the pool. When they were little, we were there all the time.
1: Yeah.
0: All the time. But
1: just send them there. Just be like, all right, guys, here's how much is it to get in for a day pass?
0: I don't know.
1: Like 10 bucks. It's a town pool. So, like, guys, community pool, bye. Have fun. Talk to mommy later.
0: Yeah.
1: I mean, you can leave them there, can't
0: you? No.
1: Why?
0: Maybe Brielle, because she's a teenager, but Jason's 10. I can't leave him alone.
1: Why? She's watching him.
0: I don't trust it.
1: You don't trust it?
0: No, I should be there to watch my own kids.
1: Oh, my God.
0: Oh, my God. Oh, I'm sorry I'm being so responsible.
1: He's what, 11? 10? What is
0: he? He's 10.
1: I mean, what's he going to do? He's a responsible one,
0: too. You're supposed to be there with an adult. You can't just have kids running around willy-nilly.
1: Willy-nilly?
0: Yeah, Tom.
1: I'm sure. Does anyone have a pool in your neighborhood?
0: Yeah, some neighbors, but we're not necessarily.
1: You're not friends with them?
0: Close.
1: Oh, you need to get close.
0: The kids aren't. Why? I had my own pool up until today.
1: Yeah,
0: I didn't need them.
1: Just in case of emergency, you know? You're like, well, yeah, so.
0: My brother has a pool.
1: Oh, there you go. Let's go to your brother's.
0: Yeah, we'll see what he's
1: doing. Gavino?
0: Yeah.
1: Yeah, that's why he's the best, Cicliano.
0: It's funny. My other brother was saying yesterday. Remember when it was in the 90s pretty much every day when we were kids and it didn't matter? He's like, why is it such a big deal now? I said, you know, I don't know. I guess as kids we didn't feel the heat or global warming.
1: But
0: I have no idea.
1: But was it 90 every... Like, we don't remember it as hot.
0: We don't remember it being... At least I don't. I remember it being hot. But, like, not like now.
1: I mean, it's always hot. I mean, I think it's hotter now. By the way, Steamy Bill said, Tom has a pool. Sure do.
0: I know, Bill, but I'll tell you this. I would go to Tom's, but it's like just to have to drive all the way there. I don't feel like dealing with it.
1: You're not allowed in my pool anyway.
0: I would be allowed in the pool. But I don't... I'm not going there.
1: They're not allowed over there. Plus, Nina doesn't want her kids near my kids.
0: No, I like Tom's kids. I have no problem with your kids, but they're older than mine, and I don't think they have anything in common.
1: No, I mean, like I said, have you listened to the show? Nina's son's making cotton candy and skipping and having a great time, and Brielle is hanging out, reading
0: Brielle
1: books.
0: She went to an escape room yesterday with a bunch of her friends from Girl Scouts. And
1: Brielle's going to Girl Scout escape rooms, and my kids are throwing hot dogs into... into my youngest son's room for a dog to attack him. So, like, honestly, don't blame her.
0: Yeah.
1: Don't blame her. Like, oh, maybe I should. You know, my kids are the same kids that decided to rub peanut butter all over their one brother.
0: Oh, my God.
1: And then, like...
0: Let the dog attack.
1: Yeah, like, could you imagine? Like, all of a sudden, they're like, oh, a new one. What's he up to? Poor little Jay. He'd be like, hey, guys. You want some cotton candy? He'd be like, sure do. Hold on a second. All of a sudden, he's tied to a tree, and he's like, sure what happened? They're like, well, we're having fun with him. He's like, this is not fun.
0: Oh, man. So, yeah, so the pool situation. I mean, look, as long as my AC doesn't go out, I mean, I have a generator.
1: Yeah.
0: So I said to Jay, get the generator ready, because if the AC bums out, we need to at least plug it in for one. That and the fridge.
1: Yeah, 100%.
0: Just the fridge and the AC is all I'm worried about. I don't care about anything else.
1: You know, I still continue the lack on getting my generator fixed.
0: Oh, come on, Tom.
1: It's every time. I'm so stupid. I'm like, oh. So stupid of me. So if there's a brownout, I'm beat. I go to my mom's house. My mom would love that. She'd be like, yeah, I have a generator, Tommy. You know, we have the air conditioner.
0: Does your mom have a pool, too?
1: Yeah.
0: She used to. Yeah. Oh, no, she still does have a pool,
1: yeah,
0: right?
1: She has a pool, generator. My mom's living her best life. She'll be like, oh, come over. The boys, oh, the boys. You know, we'll go over there if we need to. But, you know, I do say one thing. My stepfather, kind of cheap.
0: So like, what is that going to do?
1: He'll have the air on, but like...
0: Oh, yeah.
1: Like, when he puts the air on, my mom's like...
0: 75?
1: It's so hot in here. Like, 76.
0: Your mom,
1: I'm like, why
0: so
1: even
0: hot.
1: why even put the air on? It's like 76 in him. She's like, it's so hot.
0: What's the point?
1: Skip just sweating. He's like, well, it's kind of cold in here. We should probably turn up the air. My mom's like, are you crazy, Skip?
0: I am.
1: It's 80 degrees in here. I'm like, man, what?

0: What's going on?
1: I love that.
0: I'm like, it's insane.
1: Are you crazy, Skip?
0: I walked in one day. I was like,
1: oh, that was the hot air coming.
0: I'm like, is that the air? She's like, Skip refused to turn the air on. I'm like, it's 90 degrees outside. She's like, just turn it on. I'll tell him I didn't know what happened.
1: And I'm like, I don't know. I tried to put it
0: so
1: on.
0: So I'm like, I turn it on, and I'm like, all right. So I'm like, Mom, it's like 84 in here right now. She's like, put it on 76 so he doesn't notice. I'm like, 76?
1: It was 84?
0: It was 84 in the house or 85 in the house. I'm like, what are you doing? You're melting here. I think it was like 86 outside. I'm like, it's hotter in here, I think.
1: Oh, my God.
0: She's like, oh.
1: It's so hot in here.
0: She's like, swampy. Her makeup's like melting off. I'm like, what are you doing, Bob? I'm like, it's hot in here.
1: Well, that scares me, too, with older people. I'm like, we got to make sure my mom is with someone. Like, I don't want her to be alone. God forbid. There were days she had no AC. She's like, yeah, I don't know what happened. I'm like, why didn't you call us?
0: Well, I'm telling her to come to my house, because... Or my mom's house. She'd be like, oh, Carmella. Oh, come out of the house. Like
1: Carmella.
0: Come out of the house. Like the surface of sun. I was like, come on here. But yeah. So that's going on.
1: Yeah. Well, everybody stay safe this weekend. So here's what the National Weather Service is saying as of right now. Okay. Hazardous weather conditions, extreme heat warning in effect from today at noon to July 4th at 8 p.m.
0: Oh.
1: All right, so we're hitting a high of 93 today. We might see some isolated thunderstorms, so that could be a bit of a relief. Tomorrow is bad, right? Tomorrow's 98, hot. Friday's the scorcher, 101.
0: Oh,
1: sunny, chance of thunderstorms.
0: Yeah, to see the temperature be 100.
1: It's scary.
0: Or like over 100, just on your
1: it's
0: like regular app.
1: It's actually scary looking, isn't it?
0: And you're like, well, what's the real feel going to be? Then you look at the real feel, you go, oh! I'm like 113. I'm built for 113. Look how pasty I am. Can't do it.
1: Does it say? It doesn't say real feel on here.
0: I have it on my apps. That's what on the AccuWeather. It's all, it's all the same.
1: Oh my God.
0: Look, the one thing we do know, it's going to be hot.
1: I'm scared, guys. I get scared when there's heat waves.
0: Why do you get scared?
1: Because I'm so scared to be hot. I get really scared.
0: I mean, you'll be fine. I told you, I lived on the top of a Chinese restaurant. You want to talk hot?
1: That's true, Tom.
0: You want to talk hot, baby girl? Mm. We had like, and we had window units. They didn't work. I was like, just blowing egg roll into my house. I'm like, it's kind of cooler in here, and it smells like egg roll.
1: At least smelled like an egg roll.
0: Oh my God, it smelled like it smelled like fried rice or like. I'm trying to think of the noodles. What's the noodles? Lo mein. I'm like, walk out. It's like lo mein.
1: Yeah. All the time.
0: Everyone's like, there's lo mein, Tom. I'm like, oh. I'm like, I guess.
1: All right, folks. Well, yeah, stay cool. All right. We'll keep you posted on the heat wave situation. We got Dylan Scott tickets coming up a little later on this morning and more of Jersey's Best Country, Thunder 106. Come on in, everybody.
0: Come on in, everybody.
1: Come on in. It's Wednesday. Come on in, everybody.
0: Hey!

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1: I'm from Bloomfield, New Jersey.
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1: All right, so far so good on the roads. The parkway's clear. 918 look good. 33 through 37, we've got no issues. 88 and 70 all clear. And did I say 9 and 18? I think I did. New Jersey Turnpike looking good right now. No major delays. Roads are A-OK. Let's keep our fingers crossed and hope it stays that way.
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1: All right, today, isolated showers and thunderstorms. Sunny with a high near 93. Heat advisory in effect tonight. Isolated showers and thunderstorms, low 76. Tomorrow, sunny and hot, high 98. Heat index values as high as 105. Friday, slight chance of showers or thunderstorms after 2 p.m. Otherwise, sunny and hot, high near 101. Okay, and then for our 4th of July, chance of showers and thunderstorms in the afternoon, mostly sunny and hot, high 97. Extreme heat warning through Independence Day. Right now, it is 71 on Jersey's best country, Thunder 106.
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0: 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Thunder 106 will be there with 50 tickets. 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
2: 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Wasabi, everybody.
3: Hey, everybody. Pork Roll and Eggs, Dina and Tom. Under 106, it is 6:43. Here are three things you need to know. A 19-year-old man from the UK has admitted deliberately defecating in a community swimming pool 18 times over several months. The incidents at Newcastle Emlyn Swimming Pool occurred between February 2nd and May 21st, forcing repeated closures for cleaning and safety procedures.
4: Baby Ruth!
3: Staff reviewed hours of CCTV footage to identify the suspect, who fully admitted the offenses after being interviewed by police.
4: Did you drop the log? I did. I dropped the log.
3: The charity-run pool reported significant financial losses from refunds, lost bookings, and reduced attendance.
4: He's like, oh. He's like, but it's just such a big toilet.
3: No further incidents have happened since this guy was identified.
2: Yeah, since the mad pooper got caught.
3: Oh, my God. What is wrong with people?
2: I don't know, but the moment you fix your pool, I'm going to your house in the middle of the night. I'm pooing in it.
3: Oh, God.
2: Just one salt log.
3: It's disgusting. He just kept pooing in it. They said, our funds have been depleted by these incidents, and any donations or offers of financial help would be greatly appreciated. It's a charity-run pool.
2: Yeah, I mean, ugh.
3: What a jerk.
2: I mean, someone did something dirty to him. Someone said something that was like, sir, no running. No running. You're on timeout. 10 minutes. You can't go in the pool. And he's like, all right. Okay. I'll tell you what. In 11 minutes, you're going to be real sad. This pool's closing down. Baby Ruth. Tell me to stop running. I wasn't even running.
3: People are nuts.
2: Wasn't even running.
4: There's a floater.
3: Oh, God.
4: There's a brown floater. Code brown.
3: Foul.
2: Tell me to stop running. I'm going to dive in a pool if I want to dive in a pool. This guy can't stop me.
3: Ew, ew. People are buying graves next to their favorite celebrities now.
4: Oh, yeah?
3: A new report says some celebrity superfans are spending serious money to be buried next to their idols.
2: I call them dorks.
3: One Marilyn Monroe fan paid $195,000 for a mausoleum crypt near her.
2: Ah.
3: Guys, it's stupid. They don't care about you.
2: Cool purchase, nerd.
3: They've been dead how long? Marilyn Monroe?
2: Yeah, Marilyn
3: I mean, you're
2: going
3: to get in a mausoleum next to her? What do you think is going to happen?
2: Man, she's already passed mummy stuff.
3: Yeah, like, guys, it's done.
2: Or zombie stuff. Like, what are you going to do? Like, why?
3: Those must be some lonely people.
2: Remember old people are always like, we don't do that now. But you remember your grandparents, whatever? They're like, they would buy...
3: Plots.
2: And they're like, when you die, you go in there. I'm like, what? Do you have a plot, you and Jay?
3: No.
2: Me either. Me and my wife don't have plots. Like, this is where you'll be buried. I'm like, what? So morbid.
3: It is morbid. But I guess they want to be buried together. Like, you, it's kind of like a...
2: I want one of those condos.
3: It's like a comfort. Condo?
2: Yeah, one of those, you know, dead condos. What do they call those things?
3: The mausoleum?
2: Yeah, I want one of those. Because number one, if they could bring us back to life, it's easy. Just pop that thing open and I'm right there.
3: You're like decayed.
2: And if I become a zombie, I don't have to sit there and use all that work to try to dig out of the dirt. Mm. I mean, that has to be annoying.
3: Yeah.
2: What if you become a zombie and you're like, now you're just a zombie forever in the middle of the, I don't have that strength. Well, I'll tell you what, in my condo, I'm like, door open.
3: Ew.
2: Guys aren't thinking.
3: You sound good, though. You sound like a zombie.
2: I'm pretty good, right?
3: Yeah, that's a pretty good zombie. I like it.
2: Thanks.
3: And finally, Netflix has revealed its first look at Wonka's The Golden Ticket, unscripted competition series based on the 1971 film Willy Wonka and the Chocolate
2: Factory. Awesome. Are you going to talk about how he's a murderer?
3: The show uses an AI-recreated voice of the late Gene Wilder.
2: Yeah.
3: Developed with 11 labs and approved by Wilder's estate.
2: Yeah, he killed those kids.
3: 12 Golden Ticket winners and their chosen partners will face physical, mental, and moral challenges inspired by the film.
2: Huh? Are they going to kill him? Because no. Willy Wonka killed those kids. He's a mass murderer. Nobody even talks about it.
3: Oh, my God.
2: Nina, he killed them. Did he not kill all those kids? I think only...
3: Tom, that's what you think.
2: What do you mean, that's what I think? What do you think happened? What do you think happened? You can't blow up into a big grape and they're like, we're gonna juice her. Juice her? Yeah. Have you ever seen an orange after it was juiced? She didn't make it, Nina. That fat kid? that went into the chocolate? He drowned.
3: He says, go get the so-and-sos. And they
2: his
3: all
2: body?
3: No.
2: You, Nina. Tom. Nina, how do you fall into a chocolate river, right? Then get sucked into a tube? You think he can hold his breath in chocolate that long?
3: Clearly, he was eating it. He was a big fat fatso.
2: He didn't eat his way out of that. He was dead. They took his chocolate-bloated face right out of there, and they were like, burn him. I mean, this guy's a murderer.
3: Okay. I mean, you've been saying this for ages about Willy
2: Wonka. Give me another example.
3: Of one of the kids?
2: I know the kids, Mary was like, the kids are brats. They don't deserve to die, Mary.
3: All right, how about the blueberry?
2: They had to juice them.
3: Yeah, she had to juice them. They squeezed the juice out. It's kind of just like draining a cyst.
2: Okay.
3: They suck the juice out.
2: In. Her entire butt. You ever see an orange get juiced? You ever juice a blueberry?
3: No.
2: You ever see what happens at the end of it? They killed her.
3: No, they didn't.
2: She was dead. They killed her.
3: Okay, what about the girl who goes down the trash chute for the geese?
2: Yeah, to the incinerator. I mean, it went to the incinerator.
3: So she's burned to death?
2: Nina, you think they were stopping it?
3: And yeah, he was like, go get
2: and everyone's like, stop it. He didn't do that. I'm like, oh, yeah, because he's morally so great. This guy went to a country and stole a bunch of people. Not only is he a murderer, he's a human trafficker.
3: He saved them.
2: They did it from what? They were living their best life in their island. And he was like, hey, guys, you want to make chocolate for free and murder some kids?
3: Oh, my God.
2: They were
3: both
2: like, no. He's like, guess what? Human traffic day from Willy Wonka. Come on with me. They're like, bing, bing, bing, bing, bing, bing, bing.
3: James of Bayville said, Todd, he didn't kill those kids. He taught them a lesson.
2: Yeah, if the lesson is, you're dead.
3: No.
2: He taught the parents a lesson because they're probably like, we came here for the golden ticket.
3: I have the one.
2: What?
3: The kid that he shrinks and that goes into the TV. He's still alive. He's just a miniature. So he didn't kill him.
2: Yeah, he's like, I might as well be dead.
3: Yeah, what's your story?
2: And I'm pretty sure he didn't last long.
3: How
2: long do you think that kid lasted?
3: I don't know.
2: How long did they bring him
3: back to life.
2: Nina, he was the size of a toy soldier. How long do you think that kid's heart gave? It definitely gave out eventually. He's dead.
3: You're insane.
2: If you really think about it, he's a mass murderer.
3: He is not.
2: And then at the end, if you look at the 70s version, this is crazy. In the 70s version, he's like, they all get into that elevator and they're like, okay, we're going to the... They're like, whoa, what's going on here? He's like, it's fine. Like a complete psychopath. He's like, don't worry about it.
3: Yeah, but he lives. Charlie lives.
2: They shoot up in the air. We never see it land.
3: Oh, God.
2: He's basically just like, you have it all. And they're just in the air. I'm like, the real story was they shot right up. He was like, ha, ha, ha, ha, ha, we're all going to die. And smashed into the middle of the... I mean, come on.
3: Oh, you're insane.
2: Nina, are you telling me that you don't think he's dead? They're dead?
3: Willy Wonka is not a mass murderer, and I don't think the kids are dead. I think it was teaching them a lesson.
2: Yeah, they taught him a lesson, all right. Dead!
3: No.
2: The guy's a human trafficker, and he killed a bunch of people. He did. This guy's a psycho. I mean, he's a psychopath. I'm trying to think of other ones that he killed. I forget they're all... What happened to Veruca Salt? What did she do?
3: She's the one in the incinerator.
2: Oh, that's right. Yeah, he burned her. He really was annoyed with her. He's like, man, they're like, where's it go? He's like, the incinerator, sorry.
3: She was a bad egg.
2: I understand these kids were brats, and everyone's like, oh, they're brats. These kids were bad kids. I get it. Do they deserve to die?
3: They're not dead.
2: I mean.
3: They're not dead. Stop. You're turning this into a dark movie. It's not. It's
2: a dark movie.
3: Okay.
2: Can anyone argue anything I'm saying?
3: They're all arguing with you.
2: No, they're not. They're saying, like, this guy, he's a murderer. And a human trafficker, which everyone seems to forget. Those Oompa Loompas were living their best lives in their island. He stole them.
3: He
2: just took them. He just took them and made them work for free.
3: They live in a chocolate factory.
2: Oh, room and board?
3: Yes.
2: I don't know how you... I don't think you know how this works in the United States. You can't traffic a bunch of people here and then go, hey, you're working for me for no money, but hey, you got a place to sleep. And we haven't seen their quarters. How do we know they're not... Are they well kept? I have no idea.
3: I would think so.
2: Someone needs to call someone.
3: Okay. This is ridiculous.
2: Just saying. Guys. Who's with me? Willy Wonka. Mass murderer. And human trafficker.
3: Jersey's Best Country, Thunder 106.
0: Jersey's Best Country, celebrating the legacy of liberty, hope, and the endless possibilities that have defined 250 years of America. 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Thunder 106.
3: What's up, Thunder Nation? 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
3: All right, so it was pretty quiet before. All right, we got some delays on 18 southbound from the Turnpike to Edgeboro Road in East Brunswick. All lanes are open, and roadwork on the parkway southbound from north of 124 to 123, right lane is closed to traffic. Other than that, we're looking good on the Turnpike 9, 33 through 37, 88, 70. No heavy delays and no incidents or accidents. So again, fingers crossed. Let's hope it stays smooth and easy.
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3: Guys, so it's going to be hot today. Right? Isolated showers and thunderstorms, and then sunny, high near 93. Heat advisory in effect through July 4th. Okay, tonight we got a low of 76. Tomorrow, sunny and hot, high 98. It's going to feel like 105. Friday, sunny, hot.

101. July 4th, sunny, hot, 97. All right, take precautions. Do what you need to do. Right now, it's 73 and sunny on Jersey's Best Country, Thunder 106.

0: July 4th. Sunny, hot, 97. All right, take precautions. Do what you need to do. Right now, it's 73 and sunny on Jersey's Best Country, Thunder 106.
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1: Parker on 19 and Tom Thunder 106. Good morning. It's 7:14. Here's the Mills.
2: Yeah.
1: Forecasters warn dangerous heat gripping the Midwest, Great Lakes. No quick relief expected before it moves east. National Weather Service said heat index topped 100 degrees in several areas, creating a high risk of heat-related illnesses. The Northeast, including New York City and Boston, is expected to face major heat through July 4th.
2: Heat wave!
1: Guys, this happened to my son the other day. I forgot to tell you. He was at the park. Not yesterday, the day before.
2: Yeah.
1: He puked.
2: Yeah.
1: Got dizzy. Had to come home. And it wasn't even near what it's going to be today through 4th of July.
2: Did he drink any water?
1: He did not drink enough water. A.K.A. Not A.K.A. FYI, your camera's not working.
2: Oh.
1: I don't know. Oh, there you go. You're in now. But you're not in camera. Oh, you're sneezing.
2: I'm sneezing like crazy. Just had three sneezes in a row.
1: I saw you. Bless you. But yeah, be really careful out there, guys. We are going to have a heat wave going through July 4th. I mean, it's going to be...
2: Heat wave!
1: They're saying record type temps. Heat wave. You know?
2: Yes.
1: 98 today. Is today Thursday? No, Wednesday. So today it's going to be 93. Tomorrow, 98. Friday, 101. And then July 4th, 97, 98.
2: Oh,
1: it's going to be really hot, guys. So just be careful out there. Don't go crazy out in the sun. You know, get shade when you can. Drink tons of water. You know, cool off.
2: Yeah.
1: Give yourself breaks, especially those of you working outside. God, this is where I feel so bad for people that work outside.
2: Yeah, or inside, the air conditions.

0: Like, what do kids do in camps? Like,
1: they go outside, you know?
0: Do they still go outside? And that's the thing I was trying to say. My brother was saying, when we were kids, it was always in the 90s, and it was not a big deal. Why is it a big deal now? I said, I don't know.
1: Number one, I don't think it was as hot as it is now, but it could be. Number two, again, nobody cared about us.
0: Mm. You're right. All of our parents were working, and they were just like, go outside, be home before dark, bye.
1: And you'd stay inside.
0: Yeah. My one friend, only one friend of mine had a pool. It was a small above-ground pool, but it was heaven.
1: Yeah,
0: we were like,
1: yeah.
0: Thank God. I hope she invites us over today.
1: Yeah, I mean, you also went to the pool and you went to the beach.
0: We went to the beach a lot, you know, before my dad left. And then my mom would take us to the beach every day, but then she had to go to work, so beach days were over.
1: Oh, no.
0: Yeah.
1: Your dad ruined the beach for you,
0: guys,
1: too?
0: Guys, if your parents tell you they're going out for watermelon... Don't believe them.
1: This is almost an anniversary, right? This is where his dad left. He was like, guys, he used to do this tradition. Nina's talked about it before. He used to do a tradition to where he would get a knife and he would do this whole like...
0: A machete
1: and do this whole thing with a watermelon on a 4th of July
0: like a
1: weekend.
0: Whole, like, you know, like a little scene, like a little performance with a watermelon.
1: Performance art with a watermelon. And then one day, everyone's like, there's a watermelon, where's dad? And he just sat there and waited. And he was like, this watermelon's not ripe enough. And he left. And they were like, oh. Nina was young. She was like, Daddy, you're getting the watermelon. And they were like, it was July 7th. And they were like, I don't think he's coming back.
0: July 7th?
1: Yeah, that's how long you guys waited.
0: Oh, by the time you... Yeah.
1: They were like, oh, Dad?
0: So watch out for the watermelon.
1: You gotta, yeah.
0: I no longer buy watermelon in my house, ever. All right.
1: He's like, I'm doing a great show for you guys. And they're like, what are you doing this year, Dad? He's like, I'm disappearing. Bang! Ooh, new family.
0: Poof. Smoke bomb. Pop.
1: I saw him a year later. He had a whole new family. It's the craziest trick I've ever seen.
0: Oh, man.
1: That's right, Nina. We're making fun of Nina's pain.
0: That's not how it happened, though, but it's funny. It's a joke about it. What else we got? So today's holidays. Early Bird Day. International Joke Day.
1: Oh, nice. We just did that.
0: International Reggae Day.
1: Ba-da-bop to the beach.
0: You have to say, by the beach, boy.
1: By the beach, boy!
0: There you go,
1: By the
0: Tom.
1: Way, if you're not in your car doing that, I don't know what your problem is, because it's so much fun.
0: Creative Ice Cream Flavors Day, Ginger Snap Day, Postal Worker Day. Oh, I feel bad for postal workers walking around, too, in this heat. UPS drivers do not have air conditioning in their vans.
1: That's why their door's open.
0: Postal Worker Day, I said that. Postage Stamp Day.
1: Oh.
0: Wrong Trousers Day.
1: I got the wrong trousers on.
0: And American Zoo Day.
1: Mm. No.
0: Zoos are fun.
1: No,
0: oh, Zip Code
1: not.
0: Day.
1: Zoos are not fun. They smell. Oh. You look at the animals, you're like, oh, it's depressing.
0: They are usually hot, but like, they're fun.
1: Oh my God. It's always so hot. Like, we used to go to, Disney, we go to Animal Kingdom.
0: Yeah.
1: You know? And it'd always be I don't know if you guys know, Animal Kingdom is the hottest place in Disney.
0: I'm like, I agree.
1: And it's hot there. You're like,
0: it's almost like they pump humidity out
1: and
0: machines.
1: And it's so hot, and it's such a big park to walk around. And you're like, let's go see the monkeys. Oh, they're all in their little enclosure.
0: Yeah.
1: Then you're like, let's go see the lions and the zebras. No one's out there.
0: They're hot. They're too hot.
1: I'm like, what? What's happening? I'm like, we're trying to see these animals. They're like, nope, pass.
0: Yep.
1: Bye. Bye, humans. Bye. All right, next.
0: Yep. And that's your news. It is 7:19. Let's get to it.
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1: It's that time for Sports Scoop, a top sport for all the void with my friend, Crippled Nina.
0: Hey.
1: Doing ladies sports. Speaking of ladies sports, WNBA basketball, Nina Gale.
0: All right, so yesterday, the final, we had the Liberty over the Aces. We had the Valkyries over the Liberty. They played twice.
1: Oh.
0: Oh, no, that was Sunday's game. Yesterday was just Liberty over the Aces. That's it.
1: Oh, that's it?
0: That was the final for yesterday. And it's not even showing any more games for today. Let me see. Final yesterday, yep. Liberty's Aces. Tomorrow, we got some games tomorrow. Nothing tonight.
1: Nothing tonight?
0: Nope.
1: No? They won't be able to beat up
0: Caitlin Clark
1: again tonight. All right. That's tomorrow. Mm-hmm. By the way, I've been watching on Instagram and
0: our TikTok, Purple TikTok, 7. Yeah.
1: All there is just Caitlin Clark gets getting beat up.
0: Yeah. They keep showing her.
1: I don't, I don't watch WNBA games, so I don't know if it's just like, you know, isolated. But like,
0: we follow the WNBA.
1: I
0: followed them on our TikTok. Guys, we're on TikTok. It's new. Pork on Egg 7.
1: That's
0: follow
1: right.
0: us.
1: Follow us now. There's one point where she's just standing there and someone just bulldozes her over. I'm like, oh.
0: Yeah, it's crazy.
1: I'm like, oh, they do not like her. Mm-hmm. Which is crazy to me. I've said it 1,000 times. I'm like, you got your cash cow there and you guys are all, they're just beating her up. Mm-hmm. It's almost like they want her to leave. It's like, what are you doing? Does no one want to get paid? NBA basketball. LeBron James.
0: He'll be
1: playing for his 24th NBA season this year, but not with the Lakers. He told them, no.
0: He jetted.
1: He's like, I'm out, guys. He's like, hey, guys, could you make my son's contract guaranteed? Or like, he's kind of butt. They're like, just make it guaranteed. And they're like, all right, if you're staying, he's like, yeah, sure. And they're like, he's guaranteed. Bronny's going to make $3 million a year. And he's like, guess what, guys? Thank you. I'm out.
0: So his son is on the Lakers also?
1: Yeah.
0: He was on the team with his son.
1: Yeah. He's old.
0: Is Steph Curry on the Lakers also?
1: No, he's on the Warriors. But it is rumored that LeBron James might go with Steph Curry to the Warriors, which would make him a really old team.
0: So now he was able to get his son, Bronny, a contract with the Lakers, and then he jetted.
1: Yeah, he was out. Like, wow. See you later.
0: Ooh.
1: He was like, thanks, Dad. He was like, see you later, bro. You're on your own. by the way, the argument that I have with my children all the time, I'm sure every adult father has this argument. The idea that LeBron James is better than Michael Jordan is ridiculous.
0: Who Tell your said
1: kid,
0: that?
1: Every kid.
0: They don't know. Because like, they weren't around.
1: They're like, LeBron James is a goat. I'm like, buddy, you have no idea. This is the argument that happens
0: Maybe
1: in my
0: LeBron
1: house.
0: LeBron is their Michael Jordan because they're seeing it firsthand. They didn't see what Michael Jordan did.
1: I understand, but I'm like, guys, I don't care. And I say, you never seen him play. It's not even close.
0: No.
1: It's not even close, Michael Jordan, LeBron James.
0: I don't think anybody has been close to Michael Jordan, honestly.
1: You know, that's, oh, no, LeBron James. I mean, number one, he's playing until he's 95 years old.
0: I mean, Kobe. Kobe was great,
1: Kobe
0: too.
1: Kobe was pretty good, but still not Jordan.
0: No, not Jordan.
1: So there's that. Also, MLB baseball, the Phillies, AB, the Pirates, 8-0.
0: You skipped me.
1: I'm going to do you at the end. The Metropolitans, the New York Metropolitans, they actually won a game. They beat the Blue Jays 3-0.
0: All right.
1: And the New York butt-stupid trash Yankees have lost again. They lost to Detroit 9-3. It was over before it even started.
0: My goodness.
1: One of our ace pitchers, Cam Schmidler, he threw home runs all over the place.
0: Spit it out.
1: I mean, 3 home runs in 1 inning. What are we doing here? What are we doing? It was 6-0 before it even started. The Yankees are now trading with the Mets. They're butt. Ugh. They can't even hit, Nina. How can you be such trash? The Yankees are trash, and I'm saying it right now. They lost 6 in a row.
0: Sorry.
1: It's getting me angry. I'm switching hats all over the place. Nothing's working. Also, the Yankees and the Mets will play in afternoon games today. World Cup football, Nina, go!
0: Guys, we've got 2 matches today, but the one everyone cares
1: Only
0: about
1: one.
0: Is USA versus Bosnia-Herzegovina
1: That's
0: at
1: right.
0: 8 p.m.
1: Guys, get the Bosnians! Let's start the chant.
4: USA! USA! USA! USA! USA! USA! USA!
1: That's just my scoop with Tom! Small Grohl, Des Moines, with my friend, Crippled Nina. Go USA!
0: All right, go USA. Guys, stick around. Dylan Scott tickets coming your way on Thunder 106.
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0: It's going to be hot, guys. I'm not going to lie. Today, sunny, high 93. Heat advisory in effect from today through the 4th. Tonight, low 76, possible showers. Tomorrow, sunny, hot, high 98. Friday, sunny, hot, high 101. 101! 4th of July, sunny, hot, high 97. Guys, extreme heat warning, all right? So please, just be careful. 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Hydration, hydration, hydration. I can't stress that more, okay? Very important over the next several days. Right now, it is 73 and sunny on Jersey's Best Country, Thunder 106.
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8: Let's take a look at those roads right now. According to 511NJ, we got a disabled vehicle on the New Jersey Turnpike entering at Interchange 10. One toll lane currently blocked. Delays on 287 northbound, north of exit 8 to 12 in Franklin. All lanes are open. Looks like we're okay on the parkway right now. 9 looks good. We do have some delays on Route 18 southbound, right around Bush Campus Drive and Piscataway. Right shoulders closed until 4 p.m. 88 and 70 look good. No issues on 33 through 37.
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8: So, guys, I'm talking about this extreme heat warning, right? Heat wave. My husband texts me. AC stopped working. Figured out the problem. It's a busted outlet. Got to replace it.
9: You just all need a freak out. It was amazing.
8: Guys, I can't make this up. First, the pool's leaking. We wake up to it half empty. Now the main air conditioning that pretty much does the entire downstairs stopped working. I'm freaking out. Oh. Like, I sound kind of calm, but I am freaking
9: out. She's not calm, guys.
8: Out inside.
9: And Nina, I got a fun fact for you. You do not sound calm.
8: I'm going to tell you something. I will sit in my bedroom for 4 days straight if I have to. If there is a heat wave and the downstairs AC will not work, well, I'll either go in the basement because we have one in the basement, and we each have one in our bedrooms, but I'm scared now. Now I'm like, oh my God, are all the outlets going to start shorting out? I'll leave the house. I'll have to take the dog, take the cat. Well, the cats will be all right.
9: Cats are fine.
8: The cats have the water and they can keep themselves cool in the garage. But like, guys, really? Right before a heat wave? Why are you laughing, Tom? I'm freaking out.
9: Here's the conversation, right? Which Nina's, he's like, look, the air conditioner's not working in the living room. Nina's like, He's like, but I fixed it. And but by the way, Jay sounded like he was like, he's like, but I fixed it. Real sleepy.
8: Yeah.
9: He was like, I fixed it.
8: And he said,
9: like,
8: he has a vacation day today, so he was trying to sleep in.
9: You're like, how did you fix it? He goes, I just got an extension cord and plugged in the other one, and it works just fine. And he's like, I'm like, he fixed it. Like, and then she goes, extension cord, it's not even close. Like, this is when she got off the phone. She goes, I'm like, she's like, there's going to be an ugly extension cord. I'm like, you want?

0: be cool? Nina literally, this is typical Nina. He's like, I fixed it. I put it in the other outlet. I'm going to fix the outlet today and it'll be fine. She went from, which it is working, from that to, I'm leaving the house. I'm going to my mother's. I'm packing up the dog. I'm not leaving my house. I'm not leaving my room. I'm like, it's just an extension cord.
1: Oh my God, I'm so scared. I'm telling you, the heat scares me so much.
0: It's crazy. It's insane. Wah!
1: Everybody calm down.
0: Everyone just relax.
1: Everybody calm down. Weather-wise, it's a heat wave. Today, sunny, high 93. Tonight, 76. Tomorrow, sunny, hot, 98. Friday, sunny, hot, 101. Saturday, sunny, hot, 98. Now, can you see why I'm freaking out?
0: No.
1: It's 73 and sunny right now. And it's hot on Thunder 106.
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0: Thunder 106, Jersey's best country. Pork Roll Next with Nina and Tom. Dylan Scott coming to the Stone Pony Summer Stage. Let's go to the phones. Hey, good morning. Who's this?
1: Hey, it's Dennis.
0: Hey, Dennis. Where are you from?
1: Colonia, New Jersey.
2: Denny from Colonia. Guess what, champion?
1: Tell me I won.
2: You won. Congratulations. Your car 106.
1: Thank you very much, guys.
0: You are welcome, Dennis. You want a pair of tickets to see Dylan Scott live Stone Pony Summer Stage on August 21st. 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
1: Folks, Corporal and Eggs, Nina and Tom, Thunder 106. It is 8:10. Here is Yanelle's. Forecasters are warning a dangerous heat gripping the Midwest and Great Lakes. No quick relief expected before it moves east.
2: Heat dome.
1: The National Weather Service said heat index has topped 100 degrees in several areas, creating a high risk of heat-related illness. The Northeast, including New York and Boston, is expected to face major heat through July 4th.
2: Nina's very scared about it.
1: Yeah, I'm nervous. I'm
2: she's like so scared.
1: They really do scare me.
2: She's more nervous about this heat than she has been for hurricanes we've had and for winter storms.
1: You think?
2: Yeah, you're off. You're crazy right now.
1: What?
2: You're so nervous about it.
1: I am nervous. The heat scares me. I don't know. Because I get so scared that like air conditioners are going to die and then we're going to lose power.
2: What are you going to do at the end of the world? It's hot.
1: I don't know.
2: We have nothing.
1: Nothing. I'll have to deal with it.
2: Yeah, I mean,
1: at that point,
2: you're like, is it just air conditioned?
1: But Tom, I mean, who's thinking about the end of the world? I'm sorry. Do you know something I don't?
2: Every day. I think about it.
1: What are you going to do at the end of the world? You're acting like it's
2: date,
1: like a set date.
2: How I'd survive. I'm a survivor.
1: Whatever. Today's holidays, American Zoo Day.
2: Oh.
1: Canada Day. Devotion to Duty Day. Early Bird Day. International Joke Day. International Reggae Day.
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2: Okay.
1: Ginger Snap Day. Postal Worker Day.
2: Oh.
1: Television Heritage Day. All U.S. Right. Postage Stamp Day. Wrong Trousers Day.
2: I got the wrong trousers on?
1: I don't know. What are you wearing? I'm just wearing shorts.
2: Yeah, no.
1: Second Half of the Year Day and Zip Code Day.
2: Doom and Dumba.
1: Zip Code Day.
2: Zip Code.
1: Oh, my God. I forgot to tell you what happened yesterday.
2: Mm-hmm.
1: My son is making mac and cheese, right?
2: Okay.
1: And he's like, Mom, we have no butter. I said, what do you mean? I just bought two boxes of butter in the last grocery shop.
2: Yeah.
1: Should be in the fridge, maybe in the downstairs fridge. She's like, oh, okay. Goes downstairs, not there. And I was like, I hope you guys didn't forget any grocery bags in the car. Because what? I definitely bought butter. I was charged for it. And it says here it was delivered. So
2: yeah.
1: They went to go pick up the groceries, right?
2: Yeah.
1: The kids got the grocery bags out of the car. This was several days ago.
2: Oh.
1: End of last week, so Sunday.
2: Sunday? That's more than 2 days. Oh, no. Yeah.
1: Yesterday.
2: No, 2 days. 2 days.
1: This was yesterday, remember?
2: Yeah.
1: My son goes in the car, comes inside with two full bags of groceries.
2: Oh.
1: And I say, you gotta be kidding me.
2: Yeah.
1: Do I have to do everything?
2: Kids are the worst.
1: Tom, two boxes of butter, a dozen eggs, baby carrots.
2: Gone.
1: A giant box of lettuce.
2: Gone.
1: All gone. Cheese,
2: gone.
1: Sliced cheese,
2: gone.
1: Like for sandwiches, done.
2: Gone.
1: Nothing was salvageable.
2: Cold.
1: The butter
2: gone.
1: Was melted. Everything was gone.
2: Yeah.
1: So
2: yeah.
1: I go on a rant, and I'm like,
2: of course.
1: You kids need to stop fighting every day and complaining who's doing more chores, who's carrying more bags, who did this, who did that, and pay attention to what you're doing.
2: Yeah.
1: I'm not going to be around forever. I'm going to die one day.
2: Oh, got
1: to
2: tell you.
1: And my eyes got real big, and I'm like, and I need to know that you guys are prepared for life.
2: Oh.
1: You can't remember these kinds of things. How are you going to exist when we're not here? I'm not your friend. I'm your parent.
2: Oh.
1: I don't like yelling at you, but I have to because it's my job.
2: Oh.
1: I went into this whole thing because of the groceries. I said, and now that money's coming out of your bank accounts because now
2: go.
1: I have to rebuy all those groceries.
2: Do it. Take it. Take their money. I'm like, it's double, too.
1: My son felt so bad. I'm so sorry, Mom. I left the groceries in. They were blending in with the car. I didn't mean it. He was doing everything he could for me. My daughter was like, sorry.
2: Yeah.
1: I didn't see him.
2: Your daughter was like, shut off.
1: Yeah.
2: Your daughter was like, how long is this knee thing going to happen? Get your own groceries.
1: Basically.
2: Ugh.
1: It made me so mad, though. I'm like, no, the eggs,
2: They're stupid. Yeah, 2 days ago, I went shopping. Was it yesterday? Whenever it was, I went shopping. And I was like, yeah, Vin was with me. We're getting all the groceries out of the car. He left both my back doors open. So, like, Sully comes home from the beach. I think it was like 6 o'clock.
1: Oh my God!
2: And he's like, yeah, Dad, why's your doors open? And I'm like, what? He goes, your back doors. And Vin just looks at me like this. Oh
1: my God.
2: I could have just shut the back door. And he's like, oh. He's like, you should have shut him. I was like, you're the last one. I was like, I will kill everyone in this house.
1: Yeah, see?
2: But that's just how it is, Nina. They just don't care. They just don't. They're kids. But I'm like, dude, we're wasting food now. By the way, my food has gone up. Now it's the summertime. I am basically broke.
1: Why? Because it's not summer for you.
2: Because these kids were eating like animals.
1: Oh, because it's summertime. Yeah, for them. Mm-hmm.
2: They just, and they want, like, they're like, ugh. Like, Sully has never been a problem with food. Now, like, he's still not a problem. I'm just like, I make something. He's like, I don't want that.
1: Oh, no.
2: And I'm like, what? He's like, yeah. I'm like, you got to eat, dude.

0: And he's like, I'll eat something if it's good. And I'm like, I'll punch you in your face if you want to get punched in the face. Like, I don't understand. He's like, can we just order Chipotle? I'm like, look, buddy, I don't know what it is about, like, the ages of 13 to 15 with Chipotle, but stop.
1: Yeah, I know.
0: I'm like, dude, what?
1: Do you realize how expensive that is to order?
0: I'm like, is this kid crazy? I'm going to spend your own money. I'm like, what?
1: That's it. When you say that, they're like, no, I'm not going to do that.
0: They're like, fine. And then my wife's like, okay. And then she never gets the money from him. And I'm like, we just paid for it. Like, what? I'm like, he just got a Chipotle bowl for $30. Like, is this insane? The summer's going to kill me. Mm-hmm. For you, it's only been a couple days. It's been over a week for me.
1: Yeah, they've been out. Mm-hmm. My kids start camp, though. They don't start till July 6th.
0: I want to punch them in the face. And I love them. Don't get me wrong. And I would never do it. But like,
1: right.
0: Like, I don't know. Look, this is me just speaking out loud. And have you ever, and I'll ask you too, have you ever just looked at your kids and just looked at them like for like a good amount of time and just go, man, I want to punch you right in your face?
1: No.
0: Really?
1: Not punch you in the face, but just said things like, man, you make me so mad.
0: I just sit there and look at them sometimes. I'm like, I'm going to punch you right in your Like, sometimes I envision going back in time and being like talking to young me or young me coming back. Like, I imagine young 15-year-old Tom just beating up my kids all the time.
1: So now Art is saying on the text, I'm sort of glad my kids are grown. I work third shift and I can't deal with all this.
0: Yeah, it's too much.
1: And then Joe comes in with, oh, hello, my friends. I guess you were never a kid. Come on, man.
0: Look, I was definitely a kid. Yeah. And I'm sure my dad looked at me and wanted to punch me in the face a bunch of times.
1: Maybe, yeah.
0: I mean, like, I get it.
1: Yep.
0: But man, I just look at him like, man, I'm a
1: punch. Yeah, it's frustrating. I just thought I'd share because any parent who goes grocery shopping knows groceries are so expensive right now, and just to have two bags sitting in the car for 2 days in the heat.
0: It's just a lot.
1: It's
0: a lot
1: like, come on. Come on. There was breakfast sausage in there. There were chicken bites in there. There was so much stuff. I'm like, oh my God, I had to buy an Oloriki.
0: Put their head in the bag. Ow, there's hot cheese on my face. Like, ah.
1: They're like, next grocery shop, can you get, oh, you made sure you got the Lucky Charms out of the car though, right?
0: Yeah.
1: But you couldn't get anything else.
0: Kids are a lot.
1: All right. But you know what?
0: It's the only thing you do. Go upstairs and cry, scream in a pillow.
1: Would still do it. Still do it over again.
0: You would? Yeah, me too.
1: Oh, yeah, absolutely. Yeah, kids are the best thing.
0: I probably caught off with a couple hundred. One would have been fine.
1: All right, we got three things you need to know coming down the line. Kelsey Ballerini, Bailey Zimmerman, Tucker Wetmore, Jason Aldean, and more of Jersey's Best Country, Thunder 106.
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3: Let's get a look at those roads this morning. Your morning commute looks like this. Disabled vehicle, New Jersey Turnpike, entering at Interchange 10 in Edison. One toll lane is blocked. We do have some delays on 9 southbound from south of Edison Bridge in Sayreville to Raritan Street in South Amboy. All lanes open. And delays on 18 southbound from the New Jersey Turnpike to Edgeboro Road in East Brunswick. All lanes are open. It looks like the parkway's clear. 33 through 37 look good. And 88 and 70, no trouble. Now, you may hit some delays, Toms River tolls, Brick tolls, in those areas where it's normally congested, but that should thin out pretty quickly. And, fingers crossed, let's hope the traffic stays this way. All right, let's head on to weather.
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3: I don't know if you guys heard, but it's going to be hot. Oh, God. Starting this afternoon, we have extreme heat warning, heat wave, all right, through July 4th. Sunny, high 93 today. Tonight, we may see some isolated showers, low 75. Then tomorrow, sunny and hot, high 98. Friday, sunny and hot, high 101. Oh my God, it went up to 102. That scares me. And then July 4th, high 98. All right, so it's going to be hot and sunny. Chance of isolated thunder showers throughout each day, especially when it's hot like that. Make sure that you guys protect yourselves, all right? Hats, sunglasses, sunscreen, find shade, umbrellas, plenty of water. Hydrate, hydrate, hydrate, the most important thing. My son was playing on the playground, I think, 2 days ago. So it was like in the 80s. It wasn't even that hot. And he got really dizzy and threw up from playing outside because he didn't drink enough water. He gets a little heat exhaustion. So please be careful out there, okay? It is 76 and sunny right now on Jersey's Best Country Thunder 106.
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1: Bow wow.
2: Good morning, folks. We're going to eat Nina and Tom. 8:40, here are three things you need to know. Let me just get it. Hold on, it's there popping up here. All right. So, first off, a masked vigilante.
1: A vigilante?
2: Dubbed the Batman of Lagos de Moreno.
1: Is that Mexico?
2: Is being sought by Mexican police after allegedly capturing suspected thieves and taping them to lampposts.
3: Senor.
1: That's my Mexican Batman impression.
3: Senor, you're a criminal. What?
2: At least five men were found both with silver duct tape across the Jalisco region over 10 days, beginning June 13th. Many had Retero Spanish for thief. Retero means Spanish for thief.
3: Retero!
2: They wrote on their faces along with drawn-on mustaches and cat whiskers.
3: You need a mustacho.
2: Meow.
3: And whiskers.
1: I kind of like this Mexican Batman. I'm into it.
2: Some showed signs of beating. Oh. The stolen bikes allegedly belonging to victims who were left nearby. Five such incidents have been confirmed. Man, no arrests have been made.
1: I'm starting to get my Batman impression. How do you Batman? It's like,
2: he's angry, isn't he?
1: Yeah. Well, it was in one line. Was that one line he always does? Christian Bale does.
2: I don't know.
1: I swear,
2: Batman.
1: I swear to God, swear to me. All right.
2: Yeah, that's good.
1: Swear
3: to me.
2: Ooh, I don't like it.
1: I can't do it. I can't do a Spanish accent Mexican Batman. Can you try it? You try it.
2: Swear to me. Oh, yeah. Swear to me.
1: Oh, that just sounds.
2: Is that good?
1: No, that sounds inappropriate.
2: Oh, I don't know how to do a Mexican accent.
1: it's
2: I'm just throwing random stuff out there.
3: Swear to me.
1: I don't know.
2: It sounds the same. Yeah. I don't know.
1: Well, yours sounds more like a Speedy Gonzales is what you sounded like.
2: Oh.
1: You don't want that.
2: Maybe that's all I can go from. I don't really know. I'm not.
1: Yeah, look, I get it.
2: I'm not good at accents. You know that. I'm terrible.
1: Yeah, it's true. That is true. You're getting better with your Australian accent, though.
2: Australian accent.
1: You're getting better.
2: Taylor and Travis update. No, now see, I lost it.
1: Yeah, you're pretty little bad.
2: I'm trying to do it. Taylor and Travis update. They're building a castle inside Madison Square Garden. Now, here's the thing. For their wedding, they're reportedly building a giant castle. They've invited so many celebrities.
1: Yeah. It's the event of the summer.
2: But they're saying this could be a ruse, and it could just be to throw off the paparazzi.
1: Nobody knows this is true or not. My wife's like, are Travis Kelce and Taylor Swift getting married at Madison Square Garden? I go, I don't know. Nobody knows for sure. I think they've rented it out, but nobody knows if they're actually doing it or not. I think they're just trying to get people over there so they don't get bothered. Now, it is a good place to get married. Well, not really, but like if you're them, because it's all underground parking, you can't get in there. The paparazzi can't get in there. Super secure. So like, if you wanted to do it, you could.
2: Mm.
1: Here's the thing, though. How much money do you have that you're renting out Madison Square Garden and you're building a castle inside of it?
2: True.
1: It's like, man.
2: Wow.
1: How much money do you guys have?
2: Mm-hmm,
1: it's insane. But I can't imagine them getting married there. It's just, like, I mean, you might as well sell tickets then.
2: I know. Well, that's exactly.
1: Because, like,
2: that's kind of how it seems, and it's kind of like, oh.
1: Like, the floor would be great. You know, like, you could do a whole, like, wedding ceremony, you can have people sit down, like, you have plenty of room. But what are you going to do about all the seats around you? You're still in an arena. You ever been to we've been in empty arenas. It's eerie. You know, it's not like, wow, this is, you're like, that's kind of scary in here. Echoes?
2: Yeah.
1: I don't think it's true. But what do I know?
3: Swear to me!
2: And lastly, a new survey reveals that one in five Americans judge others based solely on their first name.
1: Oh, we do it all the time. Look, unfortunately for Karen, Karen's going to be number one. I know this.
2: The poll of 2,000 Americans found 18% make assumptions about someone before any interaction occurs.
1: Yeah, yeah.
2: Gen Z most likely to judge.
1: Mm-hmm, mm-hmm.
2: Followed
1: mm-hmm.
2: by millennials.
1: Yeah, yeah.
2: When asked which name carries the most negative connotations,
1: there it is.
2: Karen.
1: I knew it. And someone made that up. Poor Karens are like, oh, come on.
2: I know. It emerged as a clear front runner. Chad ranked second.
1: Yeah, Chad. Chad should be second. Chad should be number one. Because you're like, whatever, Chad. It just feels good to say it.
2: I know.
1: Like, shut up, Chad.
2: Let's see who else we got. We got Karen. We got Chad. We've got Donald.
1: Donnie?
2: John.
1: That's not fun.
2: And Damien.
1: No. Shut up, Donald. Mm. Shut up, John. No, that doesn't give. I mean, John's just like, whatever. Damien. Like, those aren't fun names to. Like, it has to flow. You know what I mean? Like, it just can't... Like, Karen flows. Whatever, Karen. Like, Karen, Ken. There has to be, like, k-k.
2: You know? Jessica.
1: Jessica. There has to be, like, a hard... Even Chad.
2: Who do we got? Donald,
1: Charlie.
2: John, Damien.
1: Donnie. Donald. Oh, maybe.
2: Natalie.
1: Shut up, Natalie. No. Whatever, Nat. Nat makes it a little bit better. Damien, though.
2: I don't know. Okay, Damien.
1: All right, Damien. No.
2: I don't like that one either.
1: If you're doing it like...
2: Okay, Todd.
1: If you're like, all right, Todd. Okay, Chad.
2: Yeah.
1: Like, you get it. Okay, Damien.
2: Chet.
1: Chet.
2: Hey, Chet.
1: What? Like, Donald doesn't work with... The Donald, John, and Damon thing doesn't...
2: Yeah.
1: I get Chad. I get Karen. The other ones. I mean, I get Todd. Todd's a great one.
2: I like Julie because you use Julie for everything.
1: Whatever, Julie. But that's a different one. Like
2: Julie.
1: That's more like a, whatever, Julie.
2: Yeah.
1: Jenny. Jennifer. Like, that's like the vocal
2: okay,
1: fry.
2: Okay, Susan.
1: Like, Susan.
2: I'm busy.
1: Susan.
2: Calm down.
1: Shh. Susan. So I get that. The other ones are kind of lame.
2: Yeah, they're kind of lame.
1: But Karen and Chad.
2: Somehow Karen became it. Karen is it.
1: If I'm ranking them, I go Karen and Chad, then I go Todd and Jennifer.
2: Jennifer?
1: Yeah. Hey, Jennifer. It's a Jennifer. It's a double Jennifer. You know, like you're kind of, I would go, that would be my top two.
2: Mm.
1: And then three, I would go Todd, Ken. Whatever, Ken.
2: Oh, Ken's good.
1: Ken? Oh, yeah, Ken. Ken and I'm trying to think of Susan.
2: I think Karen, Susan, and Tammy.
1: Tammy.
2: Bob's.
1: Tammy's a good one. Hey, Tammy.
2: Hey, all right, slow down, Tammy.
1: Hey, Tammy.
2: Yeah.
1: The hey, Tammy really does work.
2: It does, right?
1: Yeah.
2: Hey, Tammy.
1: Hey, Tammy. Yeah, you're not wrong on that. Andrew said Stacy. Stacy's
2: right.
1: Hey, Stacy. Oh, Stacy works.
2: Yeah, Stacy works. The stuff with the Y. Tammy,
1: yeah.
2: Stacy.
1: Tammy is good. Whatever, Tammy. Oh, Tammy's
2: annoying.
1: My new number two.
2: Yeah.
1: Shut up, Tammy.
2: Oh,
1: Tammy's such a bore.
2: I like Tammy and Jimmy. Okay, Jimmy.
1: Jimmy.
2: You don't like Jimmy? Johnny?
1: John, no.
2: Okay.
1: It just doesn't flow.
2: Okay, Jesse.
1: Doesn't flow as
2: no?
1: well. Jesse a little bit, but doesn't flow.
2: All right.
1: Not like Todd. Hey, Todd. Shut up. Whatever, Todd. Todd. So much you can do with it.
2: Yeah, Todd's tough because it's just a one-syllable thing.
1: Yeah, but it works. So it's Chad.
2: Yeah.
1: I think guys' names have to be one syllable.
2: All right, John.
1: No.
2: Mm.
1: No.
2: All right, Dan.
1: No.
2: Chris. Joe.
1: Vinny. Vinny's a good one. Shut up, Vinny.
2: But that's two syllables.
1: Yeah, it's true. Maybe. Yeah, I don't know.
2: Send them, guys.
1: Steve.
2: Steve's good.
1: Hey, Steve. Shut up, Steve. Maybe Steve works. Hey, Steve. Shut up. I think I like Steve.
2: Steve works.
1: I think Steve works.
2: Yes, I do. I like. And Alan.
1: Alan. Alan.
2: Yeah. Okay, Alan, because you know everything, Alan.
1: Yeah, but Alan's more pompous. Alan's
2: yeah,
1: the guy
2: true.
1: Eating the apple.
2: That's true.
1: Alan's like, hey, guys, what's going on? I'm like, shut up, Alan! You're not smarter than us!
2: We did not do Bob, Andrew.
1: Bob? Nah, Bob doesn't work. Bob's like fun.
2: Hey, can you guys keep it down? All right, Bob! Yeah, Bob Man. Doesn't work. Bob.
1: I mean, it does, but doesn't.
2: I don't like, think it works
1: it
2: as well.
1: It's not as smooth as everything else.
2: Wayne.
1: Wayne?
2: Wayne said, I'm always getting yelled at. Wayne's got to be one.
1: Yeah. Hey, Wayne. Hey, what's up, Wayne? But you have to say, it's like the way you have to say it. I don't know. It doesn't work as well as Chad or Todd or Steven.
2: Yeah. I like hey. Steve.
1: Shut your mouth, Steven. You know what I mean? This is so stupid.
2: Steven works.
1: Steven works so good.
2: Steven is a really good one.
1: I mean, I'm trying to think of other ones.
2: I think Steven and Tammy.
1: Tammy's the best.
2: Steve and Tammy.
1: Tammy might make over Karen. Hey, okay, Tammy.
2: You know what, Tammy?
1: Hey,
2: I'm done with you.
1: Hey, Tammy, mind your business. You know, Tammy works.
2: No one asked for your opinion, Tammy.
3: Here comes Tammy.
2: Steve, right behind her. All right, Steven. Oh,
3: Tammy and Steve are here.
1: Ugh. By the way, my card said, how about Vern?
2: My neighbor growing up was Vern.
3: There's Vern.
1: Vern kind of works. But Vern sounds like such a, like, hillbilly name. Okay, Vern. Vern does work.
2: It's hard to... Vern.
3: Yeah. Oh, Vern cooked dinner? Oh, cool. Vern's behind the barbecue.
1: I don't know if anyone else finds this funny, but we're having a blast.
2: Vern's behind the barbecue.
3: Whatever, Vern.
2: Oh, here comes Tammy.
3: Here comes
2: Tammy. With the potato salad.
3: Oh, my God. Tammy. Tammy with the salad, Vern behind the BBQ. I can't take these two. I'm leaving this barbecue.
2: Oh, my stomach hurts. 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
1: All right, we've gone long
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1: Sorry.
2: And there are three things you needed to know. 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
3: Yes, sir, for you, Tammy.
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2: Alrighty, folks, let's look at the roads. We got delays on Route 18 southbound from the Turnpike to Edgeboro Road in East Brunswick. All lanes are open. We are fine on the Parkway. 9 looks good. 33 through 37, no major delays, and 88 and 70, so far, so good.
0: Weather on Jersey's best country. 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
2: It's going to be hot. Sunny, high near 93 today. Possible showers and thunderstorms tonight, low 75. Tomorrow, it's hot!
1: Huh.
2: High 90.
1: So hot.
2: High 98 with a heat index, guys. Here we go. 106.
1: Oh.
2: I'm so scared. Friday, hot! High 102. Oh. And then 4th of July, hot! High of 100.
1: All right. It'll be hot.
2: Everybody, please be careful out there this weekend.
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1: 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Be like Nina. 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
7: Here's today's marine forecast for Sandy Hook down to the Little Egg Inlet.
8: Southwest winds 10 to 15 knots, increasing to 15 to 20 knots in the afternoon. Seas 3 to 4 feet.
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1: There he is, Dierks Bentley, Beer's on me, your sizzling summer song. Jersey's Best Country Thunder 106, Pork Roll and Eggs here. Up ahead, we're going to hear the latest from Hardy with some friends. Thomas Rhett, Randy Houser, Dylan Scott too. Right here, Zach Topp, South of Sanity on Thunder 106.

Randy Houser, back in the bottle, Jersey's Best Country Thunder 106. So I was just reading that Thomas Rhett's father, Rhett Akins, is officially going to be inducted into the Grand Ole Opry. He is so excited. Thomas Rhett said he is super proud of his dad. Here he is with After All the Bars Are Closed on Thunder 106.

0: Can we please get a video already? Hardy, I know you're listening. If not you, Eric Church, Morgan Wallen, Tim McGraw, one of you are listening. Can we get a video for this, please? I'm obsessed with this song, and I feel like I need to see you guys acting out the story as well. Oh, my goodness. Nina here, Pork Roll and Eggs, Thunder 106. Listen, we're out of here. That's going to do it for us. Zach's up next with your Country Midday, and we will see you tomorrow morning at 6 a.m. on Thunder 106. Stay cool out there, guys.
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0: 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That's really great, guys. I love this school. First of all, it's an absolutely beautiful building. Have you ever been inside? Old wooden floors. It has that antique-y type feel. I just passed by it, actually, over the weekend. I showed my husband. He's like, wow, what a gorgeous building. It really is beautiful. And then don't even get me started on the people. Excuse me. Frank, amazing. He runs the school, and he's so enthusiastic about it, and he just cares about getting you the education you need to succeed. Same with Christine. Christine is his right-hand woman. She takes care of everything business-wise that needs to be taken care of, and she's always available for you to chat. As well as Joanne. She greets you on the way in. She's amazing. Super happy. Always has a compliment for you. I just love walking in there. And all the students seem super happy. I've talked to countless students, and they're all so happy that they decided to go to ACI and that they found out about it. 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

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Happy Wednesday to you. 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

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Thunder 106, Zach taking you through your country midday. 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

Zach, John, King, it's Get to Drinking on Jersey's Best Country. 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

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If you spelled out every number, 8, of course, is the first alphabetically, 0 is last, and 1 billion is actually the first number that has a B in it. Jordan Davis on Thunder.

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2: Here's today's marine forecast for Sandy Hook down to the Little Egg Inlet.
3: Southwest winds 10 to 15 knots, increasing to 15 to 20 knots in the afternoon. Seas 3 to 4 feet.
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Jersey's Best Country, Thunder 106. The main reason Will Smith did The Fresh Prince of Bel-Air was that he actually owed $2.8 million in back taxes and needed the money. 70% of his pay for the first three seasons of the show was garnished by the IRS. And we got a hit out of it, didn't we? Jason Aldean on Thunder 106.

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17: Here's today's marine forecast for Sandy Hook down to the Little Egg Inlet.
18: Southwest winds 10 to 15 knots, increasing to 15 to 20 knots in the afternoon. Seas 3 to 4 feet.
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Robin Powers and Shaboozy on Thunder 106. That song is called Move On, and it's a good one, man. But now we're moving on to Tyler Hubbard, Park on Thunder 106.

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9:06, the World Cup action is continuing right now. Currently, England are losing to the Democratic Republic of Congo. That would be a big upset. The U.S. play tonight at 8 o'clock. The next game at MetLife Stadium right here in Jersey, July 5th, Brazil.

0: That's Carly Pierce and Riley Green on Jersey's Best Country. 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Boots and Beats taking stage tonight at 7 o'clock. It's going to be a great show. Next week, Dylan Marlowe. The week after that, Cooper Allen. 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

good one. One of my favorite new ones out there right now. Our winner for business of the day on this Wednesday is Evelyn from K9 Luxury Resorts in Middletown. Evelyn, thank you for listening to Thunder 106. Sweet treats heading your way.

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0: 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Thunder 106 will be there with 50 tickets. 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So be at Irwin Mazda 4000 Route 9 Freehold Saturday, July 11th, 10 a.m. till noon.
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06 as part of the 250th birthday for America, Budweiser picked up the tab. They gave away thousands of $6 digital gift cards to adults 21 and older, part of their Covering America's Tab promotion. Said the offer ran through July 5th until the tab ran out. And that tab, it has run out very quickly.

0: time zone am I on? What country am I in?
1: It doesn't matter. 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
0: It's always on 5 in Margaritaville, come to think of it.
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2: 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Good for him. He looked like he had a whole lot of fun at that last show. 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

Jersey's Best Country, Thunder 106. A lot of things to look forward to in the month of July, especially some movies coming out. 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Odyssey with

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Zach taking you through your country midday. I am getting out of here, Thunder Nation. You enjoy yourself the rest of the day. Let's go. USA win tonight against Bosnia. That's what I'm hoping for. Chris Van Zandt, the afternoon ride is next. Yep.

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Jersey's Best Country Thunder 106. What a way to kick off this Wednesday edition of the Afternoon Ride. Think as you drunk, Riley Green. Good stuff right there. A little tribute to my man, Toby Keith. Tonight, man, Jenks, Country Wednesday, Bud and Bud Light. Thunder 106 going to be there. You should be there, too. What's better than being on the beach? Celebrating Wednesday night with Thunder 106 and great country music.

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What's better than having a drink in your hand is that family VIP pass to Jenkinson's. 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Get your hands on some of this. Flatland Calvary on the afternoon ride.

It's Ella Langley, Be Her. Yeah, Be Her and Be a Jinx tonight. Bud and Bud Light and Thunder 106. Country Wednesday's going on. It's a tradition for the past 10 years at least. That is tonight. 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I believe it's doors at 7, show at 8. And then tomorrow, join Thunder106 at the Atlantic Highlands Fireman's Fair. 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

0: Water at a Wedding, Grayling James, Jersey's Best Country Thunder 106. Well, the big one is the 4th of July. In July, yeah, lots of things going on in July. Lots of things going on. The big one is 4th of July, but we've got National Bikini Day this Sunday. Yeehaw. National Fried Chicken Day on the 6th. World Chocolate Day on the 7th. National French Fry Day on the 10th. National Mojito Day on the 11th. And Ice Cream Day is July 19th. Every day seems to be a day. Can we just have a day when it's just, hey, it's just a day?
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0: Thunder Nation, the first day of July, July 4th right around the corner. 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

Well, the good news is we've been waiting for it. Summertime definitely here. The other news is extreme heat warning in effect. Check on the animals. 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

EYB on the afternoon ride, Jersey's best country thunder 106. Chris Van Zandt. We are gearing up for a Country Wednesday at Jenks. Bud Light cold, ice cold beer, 12-ounce cans. Good for the soul. Good for a good time tonight at Jenks with Thunder 106.

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2: I got my man Blake in here. He wants to lay out some weather on you. We do have that heat advisory going on. It's an extreme heat warning. Not advisory. Heat warning in effect until 8 p.m. Saturday. Blake, what do we got coming up tonight?
3: Mostly cloudy, scattered showers and thunderstorms in the evening. Then partly cloudy with a slight chance of thunderstorms with isolated showers after midnight. Thursday, sunny, hot with highs in lower 90s. Friday, sunny, hot, highs in the upper 90s.
2: You got that right, brother. That is for sure. 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
2: Good kid right there. Thank you, Blake. Appreciate it. Southbound going to State Parkway. Slide down Benny Hill. You're looking A-OK. You get to just about right around the Asbury Toll Plaza. Delays, Garden State Parkway, southbound north of the Asbury Toll Plaza to north of 100C. That's Route 66. They're saying a 2-mile delay. You get back on the loud pedal, but guess what? You start to see that roaming pocket of volume where? South of Route 70. And what's happening here? Yes, still getting reports of delays in the Garden State Parkway, southbound north of the Tons River Toll Plaza. All lanes open, but that is a roaming pocket of volume. It's probably going to get a little heavier. A lot of people are going to say, you know, so I'm going to make it a long, long, long 4th of July weekend. But that's what's going on. No incidents, no accidents. Knock on wood on that. Any information you can pass along to me, well, feel free to text me at 732-776-5555, and I will pass your information along to the rest of Thunder Nation on your behalf.
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little beer, little sunshine, Jersey's Best Country, Thunder 106, but have some water in between that, man. Today is just a hot, hot day. Tomorrow, same thing, heat advisories in effect. 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Why?

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Zach Top, south of insanity, just north of insane. Here on the Afternoon Ride, Chris Van Zandt, Morgan Wallen, Luke Combs. You ready for it? I've got some Jason Aldean, Russell Dickerson, a whole bunch more planned for you. This one by request, Beautiful Things, Megan Maroney on the Afternoon Ride on Thunder 106.

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3: Well, we do have an accident, unfortunately, to report, a crash on Route 206. Both directions at County Road 669, that's Juliustown Road, Springfield Township. All lanes closed northbound, all lanes closed southbound. That happened about 2:20 this afternoon and updated just about 15 minutes ago. So if you're heading in that area, that's what's going on there. Otherwise, just watch out for some roaming pockets of volume on the Garden State Parkway, especially south of 105, and you're back on the loud pedal by 98, and then, of course, north of Route 70 down through the Toms River tolls.
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It's Jordan Davis. Turn this truck around. I understand you, brother. I'm waiting for that one reason to turn the whole damn thing around myself. Chris Van Zandt, the afternoon ride. Dan and Shay, Ella Langley, Hardy, Eric Church, all to come. Let's do this one here. Ride.

One of my favorites from Cole Swindell right there, forever to me. Chris Van Zandt, Wednesday night. You know what's going on, right? It's their tradition. It's the Wednesday night summer tradition at Jenks Country Wednesdays. We're going to be there. Bud Light's going to be there, too. We got some good stuff to give away. It's going to be good night. Jenks tonight with Thunder.

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2: Mostly cloudy. Where's Blake? He left? Oh, okay. My man Blake, I got to do this, man. Mostly cloudy, scattered showers, thunderstorms this evening, then partly cloudy, a slight chance for thunderstorms with isolated showers after midnight. Some thunderstorms may be severe. Damaging winds this evening? Maybe. Lows in the mid-70s. The humidity's sticking around. Okay, so there's a 30% chance of seeing some type of weather, but just be prepared for it. Best to be inside at Jenks. Tomorrow, sunny, hot. Highs in the lower 90s. There's going to be heat index values going on, that's for sure. And Friday, sunny, hot. Highs in the upper 90s. Heat index values up to 108. Right now, it is 90. Feels like 109 right here at the radio station. A little cooler at the beaches, so get to Jenks.
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2: Delays Garden State Parkway, southbound north of the Asbury Toll Plaza to, say, I-195. That's about 5 or 7 mile volume thing going on. There's also an incident. Don't know what that is. Delays Garden State Parkway, southbound south of 89, that's Route 70 to 37, all lanes open, 6 mile delay, so 6 plus 5 plus 7. So yeah, you're going to be kind of sort of roaming pocket of Wyoming. I'm telling you. There's also something going on Garden State Parkway, say by, 120, 117 area. I don't think it's the Hill and Turn Monsters. I don't think they're out just yet, but it could be. So just get ready for roaming pockets of volume all the way down.
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definitely a summer jam. Jersey's Best Country Thunder 106, Chris Van Zandt. That's good stuff from Jay Cohen, Florida Georgia Line there, too. Got Thomas Rhett coming up. Dan and Shay, Ella Langley, Hardy, Eric Church. It's all going on here on the Afternoon Ride. Getting you primed up for a Country Wednesday at Jenks. Where else do you want to be on a Wednesday night except on the beach, having some cool, refreshing beverages, and listening to some good country music, having a good time, doing some country line dancing, just hanging out on the beach? It's where we're going to be tonight. 7 p.m. we're going to be there. Goes on all night.

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2: Yeah, we've got that extreme heat warning in effect going on now until Saturday, 8 p.m. Saturday. What we got tonight? Scattered showers, possibly a thunderstorm before 2 a.m., then an isolated shower between 2 a.m. and 3 a.m. Some of these storms, if they should happen, we've got a 30% chance of seeing them, could be severe, otherwise mostly cloudy. Low around 75. Your Thursday, sunny, high near 95. Heat index values as high as 103. Wind stays calm. And Friday, you ready for it? Sunny, hot, high near 100. Heat index values probably going to be up in the 100s as well. So stay hydrated. Check on your elderly neighbors, elderly family, your friends. Let's take care of each other during this heat wave.
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2: We've got some delays. I'm going to Garden State Parker delays south of 105. And you're back on the loud pedal to about 98. Then roaming pocket of volume from 98 all the way down through the Tons River Tolls. You clear the troop barracks, and you're looking clean and green after that. You're jumping on 166 to Route 9, and you got a little bit of a delay going on from, you get off of 166, yeah. But jump off Route 9, not looking too bad. Everything else looking pretty good. 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Everybody wants to be near the beach.
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2: 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I don't know where the other one is. Diamond earring. 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I haven't worn an earring in a long time. 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
0: 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Thunder 106 will be there with 50 tickets. 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So be at Irwin Mazda, 4000 Route 9, Freehold, Saturday, July 11, 10 a.m. till noon.
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0: 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We'll see you there. Speaking about we'll see you there, it is tonight. We will see you tonight, the hottest Country Wednesday night party of the summer. It is at Jenks Club Country Wednesdays, and Budweiser, Bud Light, well, taking over the boardwalk in Point Pleasant Beach all summer long. We have got this thing going on for the past 10 years. Country Wednesdays, okay? We brought artists that you've never heard of before and go, hey, man, that's pretty cool. We've also brought artists in that you have heard of that are making their way to the top of the charts. We brought them in as well. The summer lineup is stacked with artists like Dylan Marlowe, Cooper Allen's coming to town, Mitchell Tenpenny, Tyler Braden, Red Farron, Adam Doliak, Graylin James, Evan Hohner, Jay Webb, and so many more. My man, Jackson Dean was there, right? A whole bunch of other people, too. 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Got Boots and Beats taking over the stage at Jenks Club tonight. It's going to be great. So grab your friends, throw on the boots, head to Jenks Club for ice cold Budweiser, those $4 ice cold cans, Bud Light, too. Country music, an unbelievable party atmosphere right on the beach. Where else do you want to be tonight? On the beach. 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We're there every week. 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Get details, all the tickets, all the information at JenksClub.com and, of course, Thunder106.com as well.
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Yeah, man, summer nights. We got one of those going on tonight. Jersey's Best Country, Thunder 106, Chris Van Zandt. Yep, Jenkinson's Country Wednesday. It's going to be a good, good time. We're going to be there. What are you going to win from us tonight? Well, got to show up to find out. Grab your friends, put the boots on. 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
1: Some Hardy for you right there. Jersey's Best Country, Thunder 106. I'm getting you primed up and ready for country nights. TJ, you'll be playing a lot of your favorite country songs. Morgan Wallen, now on the Afternoon Ride.

I like this kind of life, being free in the United States of America. Absolutely. I like the idea of being able to go to Jenks tonight for country nights. It's going to be a great, great time. We're going to check in with Tom and the Thunder Crew during the 7 o'clock hour. Thank you all for keeping us well, keeping us safe, keeping us fed, doing what you're doing to keep America beautiful. Prayers up for our men and women in the military taking care of the United States of America here and abroad. TJ, coming up next on Thunder.

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1: 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And what I've always respected about World Famous Autoland is from Mark Montanaro, the owner, on down, the whole team, is that they believe that success is about more than just selling vehicles. They believe in giving back. And through the year, World Famous Autoland supports local charities, first responders, veterans, children's organizations,

0: 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And I think it's important for me to tell you that because you know the kind of people you're dealing with. 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They care about their communities, the people in it. 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

Dylan Marlowe and Dylan Scott getting things started for Country Nights, Jersey's Best Country, Thunder 106. Dylan Marlowe, he has a Country Wednesday at Jenks next week. It's TJ with you on this Wednesday. We've got some Russell Dickerson. Here's God Gave Me a Girl on Thunder 106. I gave you.

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Randy Houser on Thunder 106. It's win or go home for the USA in the World Cup round of 32. They play tonight at 8. Here's Kane Brown with Woman on Thunder 106. Hey, it's not-

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Country Wednesday at Jenks Club tonight with Boots and Beats. Our friend Tom from Pork Roll and Eggs is over there. We'll hear from him after Zach Brown Band. First, here's Josh Ross on Thunder 106.

0: Raider Nation, Chris Van Zandt. It is Country Wednesday at Jenks Club in Point Pleasant Beach, brought to you by Bud Light. 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

Ella Langley and Morgan Wallen on Thunder 106. So move over, Bruce Wayne. There's apparently a Mexican Batman who's duct taping thieves to telephone poles. Look like these thieves are targeting motorcycles. Police in Mexico say they are searching for the mystery vigilante.

Graylin James, Water at a Wedding on Thunder 106. He's got a Country Wednesday coming up later this summer. He'll be there August 12th. Tonight is Boots and Beats. Our friend Tom from Pork Roll and Eggs is over there. We'll check in with him after Chris Young on Thunder 106.

0: Thunder Nation, Chris Van Zandt. It is Country Wednesday at Jenks Club in Point Pleasant Beach, brought to you by Bud Light. Enjoy $4 12-ounce ice cold cans. 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Now let's go check in with the Thunder crew.
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3: What's up, Thunder Nation? This is Tom from Pork on Eggs. I'm at Jenks' in Point Pleasant. It is a gorgeous night. We're on the boardwalk, and we're here for Country Wednesdays. That's right, every Wednesday night, live country music here at Jenks. And this week, we got Boots and Beats going on probably in about 45 minutes. So what are you waiting for? Turn the car around. You know you're sitting at home or sitting in the backyard being hot. Come to the beach. Come to the boardwalk here in Point Pleasant and see some country music. They'll be spinning all of the hottest country hits with some dance behind it. Everyone's line dancing and having a blast. So what are you doing? Get here now. Jackson's on the boardwalk in Point Pleasant. Do it. Do it now and hang out with me, Tom from Pork on Eggs and Thunder 106.
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